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0: trying to run them bands up. 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
2: You getting mad.
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0: 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And yeah, it's just a apology for the song, Janice, Shut the Up. I mean, you party with Drake. How can you complain? So tune in, got Dave up next and Chris on the way.
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0: 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I'm talking Cardi B, Kehlani, T.I., Common, Rick Ross, French Montana, Thames, and just Don Toliver. The lineup gets even crazier. You already know they got some stuff up their sleeve tonight at the BET Awards Sunday, 8/7 Central. We do Chris up next. I got Mariah on the way.
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Both of them nominated for BET Awards, both Chris and Leon Thomas for Best Male Hip Hop. And then Leon Thomas nominated for Best Album, huh? This Sunday, 7 Central. I got the-

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1: 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I already knew what was going down in the verses. All right, even though I was a B2K stan back in the day, when it comes to now, 20 some years later, a handful of B2K songs like I still like to listen to, but Pretty Ricky is still on the playlist faithfully 20 some years later in the game. 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

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Kehlani is performing and nominated tomorrow at the BET Awards, 8/7 Central, hosted by Drewski. And then Tims is also nominated and performing. And I hope she does this. Just know I'm going to be crying in the car. It's what you need from Tims. It's at your 2E.

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0: Yep, Charlamagne the God here. Weekends at the Breakfast Club. That was the number 13 song, I Want You Back, from Johnny Venus. Now, Envy, you got the exclusive of the week coming?
1: Yep, it's courtesy of Eric Benet. It's Who's Gonna Save Us. It's Weekends with the Breakfast Club.

0: 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Let's get to Just Fix My Mess.
1: 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Baby.
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0: We got

0: done more in life. And when we face tragedies, the first thing we do is try and lean on that paper. Mm-hmm. And when that paper like, nah, but ain't I can do. You know what I'm saying? It's like, damn, I'm broke again. Mm-hmm. You know what I'm saying? And that's, you know, that's just a realization that everybody, all of us got to come to. All of us got to come to it at some point in time. Mm-hmm. That was, you know, just a moment that I experienced and I felt. And I just, you know, it just came through the music because, it was memorable.
1: You know, when you record now, like, you know, you mentioned your sons a lot on the album. They all grown men now. What's the biggest lesson they've taught you about yourself?
0: I see reflections of myself through them. Mm-hmm. You know what I'm saying? I think I do see parts of my personality in all of them, you know, that I don't expect to see in times. I don't expect to see it, but mm-hmm. I'm extremely proud of them, man. And when I look at them, I as much as I see me, I don't think about me. You know, I just think about how proud I am of them. Mm-hmm. You know what I mean? So that's a good thing.
2: Do you ever get emotional when you reflect on where you came from versus where you are now?
0: Sometimes. Yeah, sometimes, man. I remember how much I expected to die. You know, I expected not to live like the 20, 25. You know, first it was 21, then it was 25. Mm-hmm. And, you know, now here I am, 45, you know, and it's just a blessing to be here. Mm-hmm. And one thing about it, I never planned on being this old.
2: Wow.
0: You know what I'm saying? I don't know what to do with myself. I never planned on being, you know, a 45-year-old man.
1: I always acted like a little old man when I was young.
0: But now that I'm actually older, I don't, you know what I'm saying? I don't really, I should have made a list.
3: Is that where the urge to just be at peace and just kind of like explore things comes from?
0: Yeah.
3: It's like you're in a new school all over again.
0: Yeah. I enjoy golfing, you know what I'm saying? I like to golf. I like to go boating, you know what I'm saying? Just go out peace on a boat and just kick it for like 8 hours out the day and just cool out. You know, I like doing like little shit like that I never really, really got to do mm-hmm. when I was running the streets and like, you know, hustling and doing other shit that just kept me from being able to enjoy, you know, some real like peaceful shit in life.
1: Mm-hmm. Why did that never reflect in your music? Because like, you know, you got certain artists like a Tupac, you know, even a Big in certain ways, they would rap about death and their untimely demise. Why that never really reflected in your music like that?
0: Because I saw what it did for them. Mm. And I didn't want that for myself. I didn't say I wanted to die. Like, they said they wanted to die.
1: Yeah. Yeah.
0: I didn't want to die. I just was so close to it that I thought it's only a matter of time.
2: What up, y'all? It's your girl, Jess Hilarious, right here on Weekends with The Breakfast Club. That was the second part of our conversation with T.I. Don't go anywhere. We got 8 more songs to count down. Plus, the latest with Lauren is coming up next, right here on Weekends with The Breakfast Club.
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Hey, it's Ariel with you on this Saturday morning. Let's get into Drake. 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

Real 95.9, Youngstown's number one for hip-hop and R&B. Coming up for you next, I got Drake with Over. I'm Roxy Romeo, keeping your Saturday morning going now. Don Toliver with E85. Turn it up.

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Throwing it back for you. Got Keisha Cole with Love coming up next. I'm Roxy Romeo. First, let's keep it going now with Mariah the Scientist and Kelly Uchis. Is it a crime?

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Real 95.9. On the other side for you, I got Drake, Too Hard for the Radio, kicking things off, plus Johnny Venus, I Want You Back. I'm Roxy Romeo, and all I can do is shake my head with this. So you know that companies are using AI like crazy, even in the hiring process. Well, according to researchers at Stanford, they analyzed, stick with me with this, all right, 3.4 million people who submitted 4 million applications to 1,700 job postings across 150 employers within 11 industries. All right, every application in the study was reviewed by an AI hiring tool from one third-party vendor. This essentially gave researchers a rare look into what they call the black box of algorithmic hiring. And the findings were alarming. 26% of black applicants and 15% of Asian applicants applied to jobs where AI screening systems show discrimination against the racial groups. Researchers said that if black and Asian candidates had been recommended at the same rate as the most favored group, usually white applicants,

0: Zara Larsson.
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2: 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New T.I. album just dropped yesterday. You had a chance to listen. 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

0: 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Going to pick them up from their daddy. I definitely got you too hard for the radio, Drake. 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

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Radio Boss, Hardbody, Kiati, Show Me Kitty, Chris Brown, and Lil Uzi Vert. Let's get into it. 2 minutes after this, Don Toliver, E85. Remember part two of his tour, Nitrous, taking off towards the end of July. Man, I seen the video. He came out the stage on this.

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0: 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Radio Boss Hardbody Kiati, new T.I. album out right now. Kill the King just dropped yesterday. Got that Mr. Him on the way 5 minutes. Remember, the goal is to be happy in real life, not just on IG, not just on Facebook or Snapchat, not on social media. Hey, love yourself, be nice to yourself, and keep it live.
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1: The Kid Ferrari Simmons rolling commercial free. 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Spend That Young Miami on the way. And Neo is making an anniversary album. I got those deets in 5 minutes. At Ferrari Simmons. 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